0: Code 6 County, I'll be 10-6.
1: Ten four is 212 or 213 10-8.
0: 10-4, most of them are 10-8 at this time.
1: 10-4, I thought so.

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1: again.
0: Had a 911 call ping at 3 Circle Drive there in Gleason. I tried to get some information from the caller. I believe it was a little girl. She tried giving it to a parent who hung up the phone. It's a 911 only number. I can't call it back.
1: Here's the lemon route.
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0: 212.
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0: where? I got an 01 call. It's going to be across the street from 543 Linden Street, 543 Linden. The complainant advised she believes a transformer might have blown, said she heard a loud pop, and then looked across the street, saw two pieces of metal dangling from the power lines, so they didn't look like anything was on fire.
1: 10-4. Do you notify the electric company?
0: We're on the phone with them now.

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1: Clear 12.
0: Got a call in the area of the Sunrise Cemetery on 118. Complainant advised that there was a white Suburban parked in the roadway with no tags. Said it looks suspicious.
1: Hand 4.
2: Six 21, property check, Macedonia, Church of Christ.
0: Pencil.

0: 213. 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There's no sign of that vehicle.
1: 10-4.

0: A12.
1: Kind of calling the area of North Fuller and West Main Street for two dogs that are out running around. It's a black and brown dog and a black dog.
0: Handful.

for that curry. I have a question right back to you at 238 Jowers Road, 238 Jowers Road. The complainant advised that one of his employees is refusing to give back a company vehicle or refuses to answer phone calls or text messages. Complainant said that he's outside and see the vehicle. He's like a deputy. Come try and retrieve the keys. Okay.

0: that you know what kind of vehicle it is.
1: 1050, you just said it was a work truck. The complainant is there, the owner of the vehicle. He'll be outside in a white GMC pickup.
0: Several.

0: Ray 34.
1: Go ahead.
0: Air request for an officer, 102 East Crestview Drive. The complaint advises that she needs to make a report about her ex trying to get in contact with her through other people so that she has an order of protection against them.
1: Campbell.

0: Thanks, Ernie.
1: C-21, go ahead. Had an hour one call, 290 Wendy Lane, 290 Wendy Lane. Originally was an open line call, but I'm back, spoke to the owner, said it was accidental, believe his daughter may have had the phone.
2: Table.

0: 2-12, we're 97.
1: 10-4, also be advised, the complainant is unsure of any weapons at this time.

0: 212.
1: Check
0: my call with the McDonald's, Henry City. Complaining about there's a white male outside wearing a cut-off red shirt and pants with a beard. He's trying to fight him, standing behind the complainant's truck at this time. Requesting officers.
1: Yeah,

0: 312. 312. Over the locate subject this time. 213, I'm going to go down South Parkway for South Cedar.
1: Beautiful.

0: Check, Clay. Good. We've received 3-9-1 calls from a Frank Nelson. Make that 4-9-1 calls from a Frank Nelson. He's in front of 429 Dean Switch Lane, advised that his golf cart is dead and that he needs assistance from a deputy.
1: Yeah.
0: Good one.

0: for you as he calls number one to let down for this.
1: 10-4. One of them was my dealing. I couldn't get a good location. I advised him to call back, but the other three were completely on him.
0: Yeah, well.

0: 6, 21, 1081. Josh. Tennessee 557, Boy Charles, Boy Nora, 22 Linden Street. 10-4.
1: 6-7-9-7.
0: 10-4. Thirty-four, Logger check is smoking friendly. 10-4.

0: 630. Give me Alpha now. I'm good to pay. Thanks, Warren. What was this traffic?
1: East 1015 with Frank Nelson requesting alphas.
0: 10-4, 633, 630. I have it around city when I get there. I'll stick with it until I get there.
1: Ah, great, Greyfield unit just pulled up.
0: Ah, 10-4.

0: 6-1-1, Tennessee DL, Lane, Denver.
1: Go ahead.
0: Noah King, 7-15 of 09.
1: Stand by.
0: I'll check 49, please.
1: 10-4, stand by.

0: 6/21. I'm not pulling anything up with a matching first name to that last name and date of birth.
1: Gina 4, stand by.
2: He's in, Cat. He said there were warrants.
0: 10-4, we're looking there now. We're just letting you know.
3: Six letter.
4: God.
3: Well, I'm 10-9, New Mountain Jail, Green Pedal, we'll be standing by for the record.
4: 10-4.
1: 6/21, it's going to be 04, not 09.
4: 10-4, you've done 12.
1: Go ahead.
4: 3/29, however, is a ID only. Doesn't look like he's ever had a license.
1: 10-4.

0: Zeke 21. He has a history of FDA, doesn't he?
1: Yeah, and 4. FDA's and DOPs.

Still DMS, respond to 183 McCollum Road, 183 McCollum Road for a 76-year-old female complaining of low blood sugar. Complaining about she seems out of it, hasn't been eating, patient is still breathing at this time, timeout is 38 minutes after midnight.

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Timeout, midnight 50.

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Set to a 2016 GMC white color to a marker Julie Summers out of Gleason. Expiration is current. Insurance is confirmed. NFR.

0: County, 502. 502. County, 502 is going to be clear of this call. Patient refused transport.
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0: 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I'll be out at 6232, Greenfield 54, knock and talk.
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0: Two more.

Iraq 143, CENTCOM, have a transfer flight request coming out of West Tennessee Healthcare, Dyersburg, Tennessee, going to Jackson Madison County General Hospital in Jackson, Tennessee. This is for a 50-kilo patient, 50 kilos, flight number 070668. Have copy. And be advised, airbag 75 did decline flight due to weather.

EMS police in area, respond to 104 Ritchie Street, 104 Ritchie Street for a 56-year-old male, actively seizing. Collecting more information at this time. Timeout is 502.

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1: EMS is in page 2104 Ritchie Street for a 56-year-old male actively seizing.
0: Pulling out.
1: 10-4.

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2: 509. 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

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Have a 76-year-old female slid in the floor, not hurt. They just can't get her up. 183 McCollum Road in Greenfield. How about 548?

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1: Got you now to 183 McCullum Road, Greenfield at 551.

0: 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It's going to be a 27-year-old female who took several unknown pills at this time. 553. 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
1: Thank you, L5, for that call on the phone road.
2: No idea what you said.
0: 10-4. 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
0: Just calling to know, we've got EMS responding to a possible overdose at 1042 Gaylord Road, 1042 Gaylord Road is going to be right outside the city limits.
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2: Glad to meet.
0: 507, I know I just requested it, but can you give me another updated EPA for the officer?
3: Again, I told you, was it legit cop?
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1: 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Boy Dora, Victor John.
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0: All units, stand by to copy MLO in reference to joyriding out of Dixon County. All units, be on the lookout for a blue Kia Sorento, Tennessee tag 266. Louis King, Sam Sam. 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And contact Gibson County Sheriff's Department. 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Greenfield unit.
1: Correct.
0: Glazen.
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0: Sharon.
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0: And County unit.
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1: 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Are we showing the house at 251 West Main?

0: 617, you should be right across from 250 West Main. 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

0: 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I'll be back. 10-8. It's going to be 412. Jefferson 410 doesn't exist.
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1: Devo. Six 1 7. Show me back to that. There's no contact here.
0: Ten four. They will be Van Air. Van Air, not a good.
2: No contact.
0: Go ahead.
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1: Well, I'll call him.
0: Good. That status is showing suspended, no go, no restrictions. Last entry for failure to pay bonds. Suspension showing 2026 to indefinite. 29 clear.
2: Simple.

0: 2-11. 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That was 2-6.
1: Hey, go ahead.
0: Brittany, Painter, Paul, Adam, Young, Nora, Tom, Edward, Robert. Date of birth to be 6-6 of 89. Also got out of Illinois, so I check local NCIC.
1: 10-4.

0: 27. Just advising, I'll call it back. 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

0: 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We'll be doing 15 minutes of fire watch.
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0: 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I have a request for an ambulance at Hometown Clinic, 811 Morrill Street, 811 Morrill Street. I have a patient having a seizure.
1: Hold the siren now. Junior just gets a little excited sometimes.

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And I don't tell him.

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1: Coming in room 146. She just advised that the subjects were coming to her door. She seems to think it's the employees and the manager of the hotel.

0: And last of discharge. Had a patient in the ER being discharged back to their residence, McCollum Road in Greenfield.
1: 1-5-7. This is Lieutenant S. Cannon. Do you have 1-6 of these?
0: We'll notify county.
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Next available unit in Martin. Have a patient in the ER being discharged back to the residence at 183 McComb Road in Greenfield. ER to Greenfield. Time out 10:15.

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2: Fairback 31, stand by for weather check.
3: Two rule two, Kim.
4: 08, one missed citation, that vehicle's being parked.
3: Being parked.
2: 31, we're going to decline due to low ceilings, visibility at the base and in round two, the Dresden area, an unknown destination.
1: Recreational ceiling, Zip is at base and en route to Dresden and unknown facility.

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1: 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Where is that connect from this?
0: Stand 4.

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1: Eleven oh one.

0: 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EMS Unit 502 is requesting lift assist help at 183 McCollum Road. That's 183 McCollum Road. I believe they're needing some help moving a patient. Timeout 1104.
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1: I was just letting you know I'm direct on your traffic.

0: 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Is EMS en route to this location?
1: 10-4, they're coming out of Volunteer.
0: That's check.
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0: 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They advise about 11 minutes.
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1: 621, Highway 45, just north of Springfield. 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

281 with a red motor scooter. I'm going to fix it tomorrow on Highway 22. That's it. 10-4. I'll be back 10-8. 10-4.

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Good. 202 is coming back as a revoked ID only. No gun, no restrictions. Last entry is failure to file a report. That was in 2025, clear 29.

0: go ahead.
1: Six, 17, just be advised your radio traffic's broken. But I've got a subject on the line. He's wanting to talk to a deputy. He says he's found a stolen dirt bike that belongs to him on Facebook Marketplace.
0: Okay.

0: Airbag 31, SINCOM, have a transfer flight request. Going to be a 68 kilo patient, 68 kilograms, located there at West Tennessee Volunteer Hospital, Martin, Tennessee. Patient goes to Jackson General in Jackson, Tennessee. Card number is 070819. I'll copy.
1: 31, stand by, quick.

0: Next up, EMS Dresden area. I got a call at 878 Boydsville Road. That's 878 Boydsville Road. It's for a 42-year-old female. They advised her face has started to swell up. Still collecting info. Time out 1240.
1: 10-3-1, that is a good copy. Appreciate you checking in. Have a good day.

have a patient in ICU needing emergency transfer to Jackson. They said if she came in unresponsive, difficulty breathing. ER to Jackson, time out 1244.

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626. 626. Not finding anything out about that. Third pack. We're still waiting for some info. In 10-4, I would assume that's going to be stolen out of their studio. I probably need to just direct him over to Martin PD. 10-4, I did ask him, but he said it was reported through the county. I'm waiting for him to get me like a tag or something like that. I'm 10-4, I'll look it up here in a minute. I'm almost to the office.

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0: Access MS6 at 3036 Parks Road, 336 Park Circle, Gleason, Lot 3. Got a female that's attacking the complainant and her husband. Complainant has been hit in the face. Just be advised the defendant is 37 weeks pregnant.
1: James, what was that address?
2: It's gonna be 336, lot 30. It's gonna be 336, Parks Road, lot 30.

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2: C-17, the female has currently left. So I kind of picked her up. It's going to be in a Nissan Rogue, silver in color, unknown direction of travel. Female's going to be a Cheyenne Mingle.
0: Or you might have another party left.
2: She didn't have to complain in her face. She does want her to be trespassed from the property.
1: Name 1248.
0: Stand for.
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2: 6-4, show me your route to Haygood Road. Basically 490 Haygood Road, I'm sure the apartment number. And if you would, get Mr. Langley back on the line.
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0: 627. I'll be back tonight. 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
1: 10-4.
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Tower 143, stand by for tones. Three disregard. Martin Tower 3-1, stand by for tones. Martin Tower, disregard. 143 Martin Tower, stand by for tone.

0: 143-143, scene flight request coming out of Crutchfield, Fulton County, Kentucky. Heading 046 degrees, distance 17.17 nautical miles. Card number 070839er. I'll copy. Copy, standing by for weather.
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1: 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I'm gonna be en route to 448 Hanning Lane.
0: Ten-4.

Control to him. 02. Can you check the locals on a Thomas Palmer?

0: 6.7. Go ahead. 6.7, I got a Mr. Airy on the phone. Need to speak to you.
1: Okay, I'll call him.

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0: Be out of that car. 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
0: 10-4, you can just survive doing abdominal pain.

0: 331. I started a new card. You had that transfer request about an hour ago from Volunteer Hospital going to Jackson Medicine. Patient weight of 68 kilograms. Card number 070850. 070850. And they asked if you are unable to fly, if the med crew would be able to go by ground. How copy?
1: Something at 1342.
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0: Give it a climb for thunderstorms, and I'll stand by while my crew checks and I'm able to go by ground.

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next out-of-town unit. Have a patient in the ER going to Jackson for chest pain. An ALS unit going to Jackson for chest pain. Time out 1407.

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1: 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This is a patient coming out of ICU going to Winkley County. We need that run number, please.

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0: 617.
1: Request for Deputy 533 Howell Road, 533 Howell Road, Martin. He advised he looks after the property next to him. There's been a boat dropped off near a pond, so he doesn't know who it belongs to or if it's stolen.
0: Yeah.

0: Eva. Fisherlord.
1: Martin Farner, stand by for a medical call.
0: Hello.

Martin Tire. I have a 911 call at 300 West Peach, 300 West Peach Street. It'll be for a subject who's actively seizing. Timeout, 1429.

0: 6 Bo. Can you revise the numerics on Howell Road?
1: Six, 65, 3 Howell Road.
0: Yeah, 9, you're real broken.
1: Six, 65, 3 Howell Road. Traffic any better?
0: Game 50.

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0: 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Ladder 1, Engine 9, be out at 119 Skateswood, 114 Esker, ma'am.
1: Skateswood 114, 1045. Yeah. 281 Tennessee, Paul David, 498-730, Highway 22 tomorrow.
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0: Request for a welfare check on some animals. 135 Mary Gardner Road. 135 Mary Gardner Road, Martin. Complaining about there's a male and a female living homeless in the front yard with 2 dogs and 10 puppies. I did advise the 2 dogs and puppies are in a medium sized crate. They're not being fed.
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0: 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Detective car, we're deploying it.
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0: attachment was a 1.7 Beaver 2 in Tacoma.
1: The only thing certain that can find in her child, she has currently left the residence in a Chevy Lincoln white and color driving north. 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
0: Sure.

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1: 6-12, I believe it was both, but the sister has left at this time. She started driving up north towards Como.

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1: 10-4, standby.

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1: Yeah, Broncos one.
0: Two, 0 4 7 1 2 4 8 6 7
2: 10 Broncos.

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Good. 202, I got that criminal history back. If you would, just give me a couple of feathers. Yeah. 6-4, I'm not accepting no Mary Garner. 10-4.

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2: Springville.
1: Yes, car, give me one, please. 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
2: Just on the, self-communication, I'll step out and give you a deal number.
1: Stand for.
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1: Go ahead with it.
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1: 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I won't need anything back. 10-4.

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Manager, we try to go available. Yeah, we're in service. Yeah.

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1: Did I get someone to call in? It's going to be in regards to a dispute that happened at the post office there in Greenfield. I've got a Miss Boyd. She wanted to speak to an officer about it.
2: Greenfield.

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I did advise her she would have to handle that through the post office. 7-4.

0: 617, I've got a caller on the phone. She's needing to speak to a deputy about some dead dogs on a property at 664 Vikings Road.
1: Ten four seven seven.
0: 10-4.

0: Sacramento County, but still has down for restock.
1: 1624.
0: County, what was our run number on that run?
1: Your run number for it is going to be 1604. 1604.

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0: Johnson route. Volunteer ER for transfer to Johnson.
1: At 1637, run number for this is going to be 1607. 1607.

0: 6, 27. 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
1: Well, I'm not.
0: 10-4.

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1: Uh-oh.
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0: 617. We have a 911 at 1290 Tumbling Creek Road, 1290 Tumbling Creek Road in Gleason. It's going to be talking to a 53-year-old male who has a shot to the head.
1: Denver? Yeah, I'm in route.
0: 10-4.
1: Six, seven, thank you. Do we know where the shooter is?

0: Bonky, 1290 Tumbling Creek Road, 1290 Tumbling Creek Road, for a self-inflicted gunshot wound to the head on a 53-year-old male. Currently getting more information. She believes the male is still alive.
1: Kendall, I will.

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1: 4.
2: You must be advised, I have contacted aircraft. I'm just waiting for a call back.

0: 14-8, Johnny, where's our exit?
1: 14, let me get an ETA.
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1: I've already checked it for the aircraft. I am waiting for their call back to see if they have accepted the call. EMS is about 7 minutes out.
0: 10-4.

0: 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Are you going to want AirDAC to land at 155 Summer Street in Gleason?
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0: 10-4.

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1: 143, aircraft 143, I have a standby scene flight request coming out of Union City, Tennessee, O'Brien County. Card number 070-959,
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1: What's your address of the deceased, ma'am?
0: 3290 Tumbling Creek Road, 1290 Tumbling Creek Road in Gleason.
1: 10-4, I'm 10-8, I'll be here.
0: 10-4. If y'all had traffic, it did not come through.
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0: 31, Airbag 31, I have a scene flight request. Stand by at this time, coming out of Union City, Tennessee, Albion County. Rough heading of 303 degrees at 10 nautical. Car number is 070959, 070959. Be advised, 143 did decline for local, for thunderstorms moving in the local area. I'll copy.
1: 31. The crew is going to be Story, Smith, Cook. We have an ARIA 2, tail numbers 27, Alpha Echo, and we can accept the standby.
0: Accept in Story, Smith, Cook, 27, Alpha Echo. Can I grab an ARIA from you, please?
1: Yes, the ARIA was a 2.
0: The ARIA 2. And if you could call in the OTC so they can do your ARIA.

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0: 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That'd be the victim.
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I'm trying to meet 502 at the helipad here in Glacis to see the pig.

Express, please respond to 1933 Old Troy Road. 1933 Old Troy Road. 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
1: Hospital Wing 6 has cleared the scene and is transporting the patient to Skyline in Nashville. So let's clear the scene and we're down for restock and decon.
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1: Clark County EMS, I have a patient discharged volunteer going 528 Ellis Street, ER room 11. Patient discharged volunteer going to 528 Ellis Street, ER room 11, 1852.

0: Fortran.
1: Accidental 911, it's going to be at 170 Hester Rose, at 170 Hester Rose, accidental only.
0: Yeah.